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1: Copy. Y427, can you confirm the address? Residence at 1814. Say that they did not call. No medical alert is this address.
0: 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Unable to locate.
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0: 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Rescue 266, engine 66, typical respiration, 1320 West Boston. Engine 34 traffic, 3530 West Adams. Rescue 866, assault, 1739 West Gage.
2: 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Scott, confirming all resources are canceled except for 846 on incident 1302.
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Your accomplishment is an assault for a 62-year-old female. The other one's a totally different call. Similar location. Ninja 11, rescue 61, seizure 32-33.

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I draw from line 43. You notify CHP of a disabled vehicle in the middle lane of the southbound 101, just west of Laurel Canyon off-ramp.

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0: Yeah, they're supposed to come out on Monday to replace the meters. However, there is an odor of gas in one of the units. And they were going to replace the earthquake shutoff valves, but there is a slight odor of gas, even though we're not getting any readings on our 5 gas meter.

0: dispatcher from Truck 9 Show's quarters. 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
1: Truck 9, roger. Agent 2, rubbish fire. 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
2: 85's district. They're sitting in quarters. You want to attach them? Based on the incident?
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1: Badger from Life Force 85. We're unable to locate the rubbish. Do you have a better location? This is a large park.
0: Life Force 85, we have nothing further. It's reported by a passerby.

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1: Metro from Rescue 51. Rescue 13. Rescue 13, chest pain, 22nd cross the Maple. Engine at Rescue 82, auto versus pedestrian, sunset in Wilton Place. Engine 6, person down, 3410 West 3rd Street. Rescue 5-1, go.
0: Metro from Rescue 5-1, we're on scene of 11-400, this is El Mar. We see El Segundo's down in the parking lot at the beach, on scene of a call. Is it the same call that they're on? Do they need us, or is there a better location for our incident?
1: Rescue 5-1, El Segundo was responding with you on this incident. Go ahead and make contact with them.
2: El Segundo, 31. Yeah, we're at the patient now. This is the patient who was described with abdominal pain. You can go ahead and have their rescue go better. Thank you.
1: Rescue 5-1, you're being canceled by El Segundo.
0: 5-1.
1: Yeah, no. 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Engine and Rescue 27 is now on cardiac arrest.

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2: 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Engine 209, person down, 5th and Wall.
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0: 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We circled the block. 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
1: 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Engine 9 Assault, 637 South Maple. Truck 9 Injury, 325 East 7. Rescue 41, 6 person, 829 North Crescent Heights. Rescue 68, Engine 58, cardiac arrest, 1470 South Robertson.

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0: 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Rescue 1. 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

Metro from Broadway AC with an updated size up. We've got a knockdown on the fire moving into mop up. We're going to hold engine 1 and engine 4 approximately 45 minutes. We're going to release Light Force 3. We're going to hold on to the tech. Broadway AC, roger. 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
2: 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Copy, I'm right behind you. I'll try to get the Rangers on 18 here.

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1: 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We confirmed with the caller, and he stated that this was unrelated to the incident

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3: 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We had one caller reported some smoke after you guys had left. If you're unable to locate, we have nothing further.

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0: 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We're in contact with the RP. We're going to go up there and check it out. Sounds like it was a warming fire. It's out. Engine 4 is going to handle.
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1: 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The parties involved in the assault do not want LAPD. We are also on scene of the fire department vehicle involved in the traffic accident. We still need a traffic unit, LAPD.

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Rescue 61, sick person, 5520 West Wilshire.

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Engine rescue 63 with EMS 9 in a facility transport, 4650, South Lincoln.

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1: 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Rescue 43, seizure, 9860, West National.

0: 11 Common Pain Intersection, 7th and Figaro. Engine 67 is confirming you were able to make patient contact.
1: No, we were canceled by the lifeguards. I guess LAPD is adding us back, so we're back en route. We have a 5-minute ETA. 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

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FR 64 person down, intersection of Figueroa on 127.

0: 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Can we get an 800 ambulance?
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1: 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Rescue 65, fall, 1337 Eastern Freeway Highway.

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0: 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Engine 46, traffic intersection 39th Place in Normandy. Engine 11, rescue 6, chest pain 2611 West 4th Street.
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1: 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Rescue 51.

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Engine Rescue 112, fall 210 West 1st Street.

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1: Engine 76, roger. We have a bad callback. We have nothing further.
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0: 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Have them get on the westbound 90 freeway.
1: 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Engine 67, you're getting rescue 892 from their quarters.
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1: 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Rescue 857, abdominal pain, 7609 South Main Street. Rescue 846, injury 4151 South Figueroa.

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2: 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He gave us an address at 1610 Argyle. The patient was reported to be on the sidewalk, but there's nobody here. It's been a call and false.
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2: 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Is LAPD attached to this incident?
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1: 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And last unit, was that 827 or rescue 27?
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1: Create a new incident. The address is 459 South Avalon Boulevard for a 60-year-old male complaining of sickness, hypotension. I'm going to attach an additional paramedic rescue. Rescue 33 is going to be transporting the original call.
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3: 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Engine 66 fall, 8821 South Rosellen. Engine 68, rescue 861 fall, 1250 South Rimpop.
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0: 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We checked both gas stations at the intersection. Found no such truck. 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
1: Sherbrooke from Mandy 11 on scene here. Corrected address 616 St. Paul. Got an 8-story modern apartment building. 4 occupied over parking with one individual trying to jump off the third floor balcony on the Alpha Delta corner.
2: Engine 11, roger. On scene of an 8-story apartment complex. One patient appearing to threatening to jump third story off the corner.
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We're staging at 5th and San Pedro.

0: 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Can you add both my rescues?
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0: I drove from Light Force 3, engine 3 on scene. 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We are co-locating with LAPD. We'll get further intel from engine 11 on the third floor and co-locate with PD this time. I have company stage at Wilshire and St. Paul.
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The person at this address says they didn't call. Do you have anything further?

Dispatch, Rescue 803 with a patient at the intersection of Hope Place and 4th. Metro from Rescue 809, are we clear to enter?

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1: Metro Rescue 803, this is the LAPD Matarone. He advises a white Lexus on Hope and 4th. He's waiting for PD.

0: 20, traffic southbound Western Freeway crossing 3rd.
1: Metro from Battalion 1, I'm on scene of 616 St. Paul. We do have one potential jumper, which happens to be on the second floor of the descending side of an apartment. Puts it about 30 to 40 feet off the ground. LAPD is talking with the patient now. We're deploying the bag. We're going to hold the assignment. Get back to you with it further.
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0: Metro from Engine 20, southbound 110 freeway at 3rd Street. We find no traffic accident here. Have a better location.
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0: Roger, there's nothing on the transition from the 101 to the 110. We went past 3rd Street. It's going to be a false. If nothing further, cancel rescue board.
1: 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Rescue 809, still not clear to enter.
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1: 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Engine and Rescue 62, cardiac arrest 12431 West Caswell Avenue.
2: Metro from St. Paul, I see we've got the jumper in custody with LAPD. 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We're going to hold on to the tech for a minute.
3: St. Paul, I see Roger. One patient in custody. Rescue 11 will be transporting. 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
1: Rescue 892, traffic 2345 South Westwood Boulevard. Engine Rescue 59, due for respirations 117-16 West Tennessee Avenue.

0: Metro Rescue 19. Just confirming that the call was not was generated from a third party remote location, and the RP is not responding.
1: Rescue 19, that's correct.
0: Roger, this is a three-story apartment building. We're unable to make access.
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1: Metro from SR 64. We're at 455 Western Pacoma. We don't see any rubbish fire. Anything weather?
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0: Ezra from Rescue 2, we're at the address of 110 Soto. This is not an apartment building. Do you have anything further? It's just a warehouse.
1: Rescue 2, the PR hung up.

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Rescue 209, Psych 700 South Spring Street.

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0: Windsor Bar from Engine 4. We've got the patient off the track. She can have the train continue. Or open back up eastbound.
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0: 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Rescue 837, sick person intersection of Midvale Avenue and Leverett.

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Engine 27, sick person, 6323 West Hollywood Boulevard.

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3: 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We have one vehicle in the building. Looks like one patient will be invested. Getting moved. Keep all companies coming.
0: Units responded to the traffic, 5620 Pico, engine 68 on scene, reports one car into building, one patient, investigating further.

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1: Engine 17, Roger, standby.

0: 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We have one car into a building, no extrication. Engine and rescue CG will handle attached building and safety.
1: Roger, building safety was notified. Time of dispatch, 90 minute ETA. Engine and rescue 68 will handle. I just responded to traffic, 5620 Pico. Engine and rescue 68 will cancel. All the units can make yourselves available. 1018, can we take back TAC 18?
0: Yes, you got the TAC.
1: Life Force 15 reported smoke, 1631 and a half, west 37th

0: 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We're unable to get a hold of them.
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0: I charge at 34. I've seen 1631, 37th place. Two-story fourplex. Nothing showing. We have LAPD on scene as well. We're investigating.
1: H-34, Roger, on scene. Fourplex with LAPD investigating.

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Rescue 56, person down, 3150, San Fernando Road. Two fall, 5226 Hollywood.

0: winds in 82, person down at 5837 Sunset.
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0: 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What we have is about a 50 by 50 square of light grass and brush. Task Force 85 will be able to handle. Could you have PD respond? This is our second set in the last hour.
1: Task Force 85, roger, 50 by 50 light grass and brush. Task Force 85 will handle. We'll notify LAPD. 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

0: 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We do not have a suspect. We do have multiple sets, though.
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0: 9 Charlie 38, Jackson 800, have them enter on Harry Bridges at the northbound 110. It'll be on the on-ramp.
1: Engine 38, Rogers, can we rescue 848 from quarters?

0: Yeah, Metro, you guys just 848 come from the district on the northbound 110 at Hayes.
1: 52 Bells, 1035 Serrano. Engine 38, Roger. Harry Bridges to the northbound 110.

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1: 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It's now a cardiac arrest at 60 seconds in San Pedro.

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0: 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We're going to call it false. Yeah, nothing further. Metro 494, intersection Obama and King, we find nothing. Do you have anything further? C-94, we'll try the callback. Stand by.
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Like I said, 2121 Laverne Avenue. Rescue 6, RP is coming down to meet you. Rescue 209 chest pain, 110 East 9th Street.

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Roseville Metro from Angela. And what we have here is going to be a three-car TA, 8 and a 110 underpass. We got two victims down, one DOA and one immediate. As of right now, engine 11 and rescue 11 should be able to handle.

0: Metro from Angel Living. You also have CHP shut down the off-ramp from the southbound 110 to 8th Street. We have one body midway down the exit ramp.
1: Unit 11, Rod Ralph, CHP, shut down the off-ramp

Metro, Ninja 4-2, you can cancel Rescue 5-6.

Metro for Major Levy Advice. We have LAPD on scene. Also going to need DOT to shut down eastbound James and Wood at Sunbury. And then also 8th at Garland.

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1: 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Check the callback.

0: 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What we had here was one vehicle exit the freeway, high rate of speed, struck a homeless encampment, ended up with one DOA and one patient being transported by Rescue 11 to Hospital 133. LAPD and CSP are both on scene.
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0: 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We're clear out of their incident. 221, can you add us with rescue 809?
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1: Engine number 33, we have

2809 Assault, 935 East 12th Street. Engine 19 traffic accident, southbound 405 at Sunset.

0: 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Get an updated address. This is going to be 1418 1418 West 259th Place.
1: 285 Roger, 1418 259th. Engine 37, rescue 837, traffic accident, southbound 405 at Wilshire.

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2: 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Rescue 13, seizure 955 South Magnolia Avenue.

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Division and Rescue 12, traffic accident northbound 110 Avenue 43. Engine Rescue 58, hemorrhage.

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2: 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Are we canceled?
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0: CHP confirmed the location of the Avenue 43 on-ramp to the northbound 110. They state they're on scene.
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0: 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We're leaving our initial patient. 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Can you make this a secondary call and attach us?
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1: That's Section 5-1. 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

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Rescue 29, respond to the structure fires, 4622 Maplewood Avenue, Channel 9, TAC 14. 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
1: Metro from Cycle 251. We're here on scene at Gate 41, bus stop on the AOA side. We're still unable to locate. Do you have any better direction?
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Can you check with the alarm company to see if they have a reset?

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0: 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We've gone all the way around Ramona Elementary School.
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0: Roger. Donald Payne, 1472, South Bedford, crossing Cassio. 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

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Into 69 Fall,

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1: A11, you've been reattached. Ninja 60 Rescue 801 unconscious 2276 in Dolly Avenue.

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We'll take that run.

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0: Vector Engine 1, 1275 South Santa Fe Avenue across the Santa Monica Freeway. We've checked near the off-ramp and the surrounding area. We find nothing. Do you have anything further?
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2: 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Incident 502. Rescue 65, truck 64, stroke 2309 East Imperial Highway.

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0: 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Engine 47, Rescue 47 has been added to your incident. 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
0: Digit 79, rescue 79 Life Force 85, this is southbound 405 across Vermont.
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2: Metro from engine 79, we're approaching on scene, southbound 405, across the Normandy. We'll be able to handle with engine 79 and rescue 79.
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1: Life Force 85, Engine 85 is en route to a traffic southbound 110 at TCH.
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0: 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Rescue 29, I've corrected address, 1488 West 23rd Street. 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

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Southbound 405 at National. Engine 37 on the radio, traffic. Southbound 405 at National, incident 578.

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0: 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Verse 38, rescue 85 on contact. 38, 85 North Hawaiian, across Anaheim. 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
0: 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Are you able to see anything from where you are?
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We show you en route.

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Rescue 846, rescue 66. Difficult breather 1021, West 50th, cause of Kansas, incident 635. Engine 58 unconscious, 1342, Carmona. Engine 64, rescue 865, fall, 10331, South Harvard.

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0: Rescue 2, did you find two patients there at your incident at the shooting? They're supposed to be at separate locations.
1: On the initial patient that we were dispatched to with LAPD.
0: You transporting? Rescue 2, re-respond. Re-respond to that incident for a second patient. And coordinate with LAPD. Engine 25, Fall, 2715 East 7th Street.
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0: Metro from Interstate 64. We're at the intersection of Electric and 184th. Confirming this is at the intersection or in the cemetery.
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0: MSC from Battalion 9. Can you make sure that Light Force 69 isn't closer by road travel?
1: Battalion 9, stand by. Battalion 9, West Patrol 23. West Patrol 23 has been added. Light Force 69. 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Respond to the hiker. 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
2: MFC from Battalion 9, I'm on scene of the hiker incident, I'll be known as Temescal IC. My command post is at the top of Chetane, across of Palisades Drive.
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1: and
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Rescue, Edge of 27. 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
1: Roger, in route. Task Force 30 on the radio with Battalion 4, correction, Boat 4, Boat 3, Engine 49, Battalion 6 en route to the sinking 611 North Henry Ford Avenue, cross of Headington, TACA 1818.

0: MSC from Temescal IC. Go ahead. IC. Yeah, MSC from Temescal IC. We do have a 22-year-old female with a sprained ankle. We are going to be using an airship to pick her up. We would like to have resource go to the Greenbrier Helispot. Air Helco will be dropping the patient off at the Greenbrier Helispot. They came in from the valley side.
1: Smith IC, Roger, stand by for your additional resource at Greenbrier. Requesting a fire company, or would you like a ALS rescue?
0: Let's send a fire company and a PLS rescue. It does not sound like the patient wants to go to the hospital, but we'll go ahead and have an 800 there to evaluate as well.
1: Temescal IC, Roger.
0: And one PLS rescue.
1: Temescal IC, Roger. Beginning engine 73 and rescue 839 to the house spot, Greenbrier.
2: Rescue 65 and 264 Pell pedestrian. 10,300 South Compton Avenue.
1: Temescal IC, just confirming you want to cancel rescue 69. Their meet at Sanya's house spot.
0: Yes, let's go ahead and do that. We'll cancel rescue 69.
1: Rescue 69, you copy, you're canceled.

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0: 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Battalion 6 from Metro.
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1: 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We've made contact with the PR. 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

0: Yeah, Metro, boat 4 on scene. Leeward Bay, floating dock, slip 35. We've got a 40-foot sailing vessel taking on water. We've got boat 3 preparing for a dewatering operation. You go ahead and cancel Task Force 38. 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We're going to keep the attack channel for a short time. I'll give it back when we get a handle on this.
1: Roger, hold on, attack 18. Task Force 38, you copy, you can cancel.
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0: 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Yeah, Metro from Bo 4. We're going to go ahead and keep engine 38 on scene for a few more minutes.
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1: 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We've checked the area. 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

0: 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We're going to remain on scene here and handle this incident. You can take the TAC back.
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0: 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We're becoming available on our first stand. 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
0: 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Respond for a tow at the intersection of Hollywood and Highland?
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0: 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Would you like us to continue through?
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1: Rescue 5, yes, all psychiatric emergencies.
0: 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Between two neighbors, there's no medical problem.
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1: Copy. We're going to clear. 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It's neighbors arguing. And we're going to go make ourselves available.
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0: 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Can you repeat the incident number? 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

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Rescue 71 and calling to 646 South Compside. 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
2: Metro 941, Southbound 5 Freeway, cross, that's Chavez, weren't able to locate. Do you have anything further?

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1: 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Rescue 51, fall LAX, satellite 6,

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0: 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Agent 65, traffic accident, intersection 103rd and Alameda.
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1: 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Engine 94, fall 3501 South La Brea Avenue. Engine 16, Rescue 47, diabetic, 4619 Catalpa Street.
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It's a large homeless encampment. Nobody waving us down. Unless they have anything further, we'll call the false.

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0: 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Yeah, we did have an exposure. 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

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Rescue 61, Rescue 29, sick person, 6333 West 3rd Street.

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A rubbish fire here is putting off a huge loom up. Any other calls, we'll be able to handle it though.

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You to the left, you're canceled, Life Force 11, you've been added, incident 1024, rubbish, 230 Alvarado.

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Engine 41, Rescue 76, chest pain, 7006 Lanewood Avenue. Rescue 865, sick person, 9420 South Compton Avenue.

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1: Engine 56, traffic accident, southbound 5, at the Ventura Freeway.

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Traffic accident northbound 405.

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1: 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Rescue 61, sick person, 515, North La Brea.
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1: We got a second call on the Vermont side, north of you. We've added Light Force 38. Do you need additional resource, or do you want to handle yourself?
2: Negative. We're on the south side. We're trying to get to the seat of the fire. We're in deep-seated park area, heavy vegetation.
1: Roger. 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
1: Metro Fire, Engine 85. 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We're closer to the Anaheim side, so I would have a resource go investigate.
0: We think PD was talking about your side now that we're talking about it.

0: Roger Myers at 85. Our current location is near the dam on the south side of the Machado Lake with LAPD. If you think that's the same in one, you can cancel them. Otherwise, we're on this incident.
1: Roger. 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
1: Yeah, Metro, Indian 58. We've checked both on ramps. We don't find anything. Give anything further.
0: 58, CHP, one call. They were not on scene. Nothing further.
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0: 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Traffic control.
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Rescue 894, traffic accident, intersection Lambert and Vernon.

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Keep backfill for us on incident 1139. Came across the still alarm traffic, intersection of Normandy and Cordova. Fire department now involved.

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Normandy and Cordova incident, 1166. 1 of the file, LAPD.

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Normandy. Engine 1, person down intersection Olympic and Calzona. Light Porsche 37, rescue 71, chest pain intersection Selby and Wilshire.

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